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1: 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Teardrops in an endless ocean. Four walls painted white.

0: Apple is great. Relaxing and playing Vegas-style games on my phone at the same time. Drink in one hand and a blackjack in the other. It's all at SpinQuest. Over 1,000 games, including your favorite slots and table games. 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
2: Look. If you had one shot, one opportunity to seize everything you ever wanted, one moment that you captured.

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Your girl could never move like this, this, this, this, this, this, this, move like this, this, this, this, this, this.

still not know. But every time they put a boundary on it, the brain busts through that boundary and goes further and further. So brilliance is a potential

nice thing about daydreaming is that daydreaming, which has been considered a sign of incompetence, a sign of bad academic potential, we now realize that daydreaming can break you or make you. The great geniuses did something different. They daydreamed.

left side of the brain is dominant in the following kinds of skills: words, numbers, lines, logic, analysis. The right side tends to be dominant in rhythm, color, spatial awareness, imagery, in daydreaming. And you must know that, for example, creativity is not, as nearly everyone in the world thinks, but creativity involves logic. It involves analysis. It involves words, songs. So the conclusion is that both sides of the brain, of the cortex, need to be used in harmony with each other. Then you get an explosion.

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2: 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If you don't like your job, quit. 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